0: high danger chances, Colorado plus two. It's been the special teams so far that has been the difference in this series. There's some things that Colorado can feel okay, or Minnesota can feel okay about, despite giving up a nine spot in game one. They go back home, clean up the special teams a little bit, maybe get Joel Eriksson back in their lineup for game three or game four. Maybe they can get back into the series.
1: Chris, awesome stuff, man. We really appreciate the time so much. And I hope that you guys realize that you're making a big difference, I think, with edge stats. I really wasn't aware of NHL edge stats until, just a couple of weeks ago, to be honest. And now I'm starting to see it in more and more places. I hope it starts to become pretty commonplace, used on broadcasts, talked about like how baseball fans talk about OPS now, yeah. Kind of not replacing batting average, but something like that. So, hopefully edge stats continues to make a difference and make a presence in people's lives when talking about the game of hockey, because I think it does really depict a lot of what you don't see if you're not watching the games. And I think it's tremendous for the sport. So keep it up, man. Appreciate it. And we'll catch up with you soon.
0: Yeah, thanks a lot, guys, for having me. And yeah, I'll just echo what you said. I mean, I'm a big numbers guy. Baseball savant, I can get wrapped up for days or lost for days and barrel rates and all these things. But yeah, we're doing a lot of good things over at NHL, and the edge stats in terms of shot velocity, speed burst, where these shot attempts are coming from, high danger areas. You know, you can use it a lot. And if you're just a hockey fan, or if you do want to dabble into sports betting and take a look at props. So we'll have you covered with the edge stats leaders and takeaways every single night over at nhl.com/fantasy. And we got some props and picks and things like that through the Stanley Cup playoffs as well. Appreciate you guys a lot. Have a good show the rest of the way. And hopefully we do this again sometime.
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1: There you go. Chris Meaney does fantasy betting and edge stats for the NHL and NHL.com. You can follow him on Twitter at Chris Meaney. All right, we'll get you a playoff scoreboard update when we return. Knicks Sixers about to be at halftime, and Montreal, oh, baby, they might be breaking it open in Buffalo. Phone number to join, 310-840-4910. When we come back, also, it's the list. Last man standing, a little Friday night trivia. We'll do that when we return. He's PJ Glasser filling in for Brad Evans, and I'm Pat Boyle. 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